I personally find it really hard to make intuitive sense of it, to make sense of this life.

is how they do. 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Here's a prostitute.

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Hear the field, feel the canyon, hear the fields in you. February, I felt the same as I do now. So take

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You know what they say. It's always 5 o'clock somewhere. Somewhere around the way. Yeah, okay, anyway. I was feeling parched after, so I sat myself down at the sports bar and grill and watched Runny Nose Sullivan and his mate play pool. About a tenner's worth on the side of the table. They're there for the long haul. So I carried on.

letters on a postcard, when is it okay to drive in the bus lane? And what about those yellow boxes? Because I'm 160 quid down and I can't work out if there's any consistency there. But I suppose there's bigger problems to address, such as the world heating up like a kettle, but the big stuff ain't my cup of tea. I try to stay in my lane. I'm not Greta. I'm not great. I was raised on McDonald's, mate.

0: Yeah, take it. Take it. I don't want it.
1: I'll pick up the pie. Put the pie down.
0: I'm not taking a bite. I don't want a bite. Take this fucking piece of pie and get it out of my face.
1: Put the fucking pie
0: don't
1: down.
0: Don't put that pie down. Do not put that pie down.
1: God damn it. You know something? I heard that Rosie O'Donnell beat the crap out of you.
0: Oh, really?
1: Yeah.
0: That's

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to sender. 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
1: I don't think you have any idea how much.
0: Hate is a very exciting emotion.

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This is the Hit Maker from Jamaica, the original Gog and Bunny Lee. 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Great.

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1: Lick it back from the top to the very last drop.
0: Yeah, boom. It's all about Selector's Choice, General Levy said.
2: Yeah, man, that's the curly herb. Du lass ich Selector's Choice.

0: look where you're brought to, you officer. You want gun eye?
1: No eye. Gun too hot for eye.
0: Then what the man want then eye?
1: Education for eye and eye.

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This is Willie Williams, original Armageddon time. 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Right.

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I saw an apparition of your feet on the Champs-Élysées. And if it wasn't for that sign blocking the view, I might have seen you standing there in your paper greatness.

Dermy class and we laughed. 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I don't think he'd like to hear from me, because in exactly 10 minutes and 14 seconds, 7 trumpets will sound and giant steel letters will encircle the earth, and we will all forget why we stopped dancing. And I will be as happy as I was on that Sunday morning in bed when our algorithms finally aligned. So get ready with me. Who are you saving yourself for? Who are you saving yourself for?